0: hit back in 1985 from Paul Blake and the Bloodfire Posse, Everybody Get Black. Here on 90.9 FM, Smile Jamaica, one half hour to go before Steve comes in on World Village. So let's quickly run down that set of sounds. At the top, we got on the Jolly Brothers from a collection of singles and unreleased productions from Lee Scratch Perry in his Black Ark studio, Brotherly Love, from 1977. Then the group that got me into reggae more than any other reggae artist or band, that was Black Uhuru, title track. Did their release, Guess Who's Coming for Dinner, Heartbeat 1980. Then rocking out with the Pretenders and Chrissy Hines with the great Rockers doing reggae number there, Private Life. Grace Jones had a big hit with that as well on the soul side, their debut release on Sire, 1980. And then in the dance, there was a lot of violence going on where people would shoot up the dance hall. And so there was a trend from this big hit from Paul Blake and Bloodfire Posse, Everybody Get Flat, meaning you'd squat down and drop down on the dance floor to avoid being hit by bullets. So a little story there for you. Let's take a pause for the cause, and when I come back, we're going to lay down some African reggae, getting you ready for Steve.
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And we're back at Smile Jamaica, Robert's last set of sounds for the afternoon. And don't forget, Smile Jamaica uploads archived editions on Mixcloud. Look for Bobby Lawn or Smile Jamaica there. Pick this up. Great digging recently in Denver. Played it on the hi-fi, and it's from Manu Dibango, artist out of Cameroon. Had a kind of one-hit wonder with this tune, Reggae Makossa. Smile Jamaica.

0: God bless you and thank you for tuning in. It's your boy Bazumoa the Beat God coming at you live from KRCL 90.9 FM. Yes, we're getting down over here. You don't even understand. Hope you guys are having a phenomenal Saturday night. Steve's currently out. He's at the Shakespeare Festival absorbing some culture for the World Village because that's his show and that's what he's doing. He's on work. KRCL 90.9 FM, we're playing some jungleistic bangas for you guys. Some fire. I hope you guys are having as much fun probably driving around listening to this stuff as much as I am. Shout out everybody that I know that's listening in. My dog Christian, a few of my homies, my dog Marcelo is with me right now. 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Yo, this song that I'm playing is tough, huh? 801-359-9191 if you want to say hi, if you want to say what's up. Yeah, I'm going to get back into the music here. 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

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My name is Marin. I am covering my friend Luke tonight from Sonic Sparks. You guys just heard some Pinback, some Shyness Clinic, The Replacements, Broadcast, some Mazzy Star, and The Sundays. I want to backlist a little bit and talk about some of the music that you guys just heard. I want to talk about kind of my obsession with The Sundays the past like 9 months and their album Static with Silence that came out in 1997. Guitarist David Gurin said that by the time of the recording of the album, the band had kind of mellowed out with age. And they put out this album, and it wasn't really like any of their other stuff. I couldn't really care about any of their other music. I've tried getting into it, and I don't really enjoy it as much as I do this album. His wife, Harriet Wheeler, who is the lead singer of The Sundays,

competition. Am I off class position? 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I can't keep going like this. 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
1: 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Oh, thank you so much.
2: Did I get it going?
1: Yeah, you got it. It's good.
2: Oh, oh, I'm sorry.
1: Oh, there you go. No worries. Okay. Here we go. Here we go. For reals this time.
2: Okay.
1: Okay.

tonight. 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Tell me, how do we get through this almost life? Tell me, how do we get through this almost life?

0: I guess I have to turn my mic on in order to talk. Whoa. Well, that was Mandolin Orange. You know, they're called Watch House these days, but they were called Mandolin Orange back then when they put this Lines on the Floor out. And that was from Haste Make / Heart Hearted Stranger album. Before that was Fred Neil. Long time since we've heard from him, huh? And there's an album called The Many Sides of Fred Neil. And that was The Other Slide of This Life. And we heard Fred Eaglesmith do I Like Trains. I love to sing that song. And Christine Lavin did Cold Pizza for Breakfast. And like I said, I hope some of you actually had some. And I can't think of eating cold pizza for breakfast without thinking about that song. It's just the way it goes. So this is the show. I'm all done here. And we got Mike Evans doing the Bluegrass Express today. You know, Mike used to do this show for years, and he's got a hell of a bluegrass collection. And so, you know, it's going to be a really great show. And it's just been so good to talk to you today. And I'll be back in 2 weeks. And you guys all just try to stay cool, okay?
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0: Hey, we'll say thank you to Mike for doing a terrific bluegrass program. And, you know, of course, he's here on alternating Sundays with myself, Mark, and Dean, and for the Fret and Fiddle show. So he's sitting in for the bluegrass program. And fine job, Mike.
1: Thank you.
0: Fine job. Excellent. Good selections. I was listening. Yeah, you're listening to KRCL 90.9 FM, Salt Lake City. And Dean, are you here too?
2: I'm here. Thank you.
0: Okay. Well, that's always good. So Dark and Mean are going to take over with the Fret and Fiddle show. And I'll listen to this quick little announcement, and then we'll get into some music with the Bonnie Men.
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0: Oh, beautiful set. I don't know why they're called the hut reels, except that traditional players sitting doing sessions often will go hut in signaling everybody else to switch tunes.
1: Right.
0: Sometimes people stick out their leg. You know, it's just, you know, in a jam session like that. That's from Grotta years ago, 2010.